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1: He tries to give Carl a joke. You'll probably recognize the name. He tries all the time. Desperately wants to impress you with a joke. Has he finally done it, Carl Brown? Has he finally done it?
2: Morning, fellas. Mr. Brown, I got a one-liner for you here. Why do doctors always prescribe the wrong medicine? Because DR stands for don't remember.
3: End of message.
1: Oh, whoops. I left that part in there.
4: No, I'm glad you left that part in there. I'm glad you left that part in there. The silence and the end of message was a finality. DR stands for don't remember.
1: Yeah.
4: Negative 1.5 and a 7-day ban on calling the machine.
1: A 7-day ban?
4: 7-day ban.
1: It was that bad?
4: That was awful.
1: This guy wants to get you to like a joke so bad.
4: That was lower than dirt. That was just awful.
1: Pal, I'm sorry.
4: DR stands for don't remember. Who's prescribing the wrong medication? Like the setup bad, punchline bad. Ugh. What are that? Like, truly, in 5.5 years of awful, awful
1: Uh-oh.
4: Machine jokes?
1: Uh-oh.
4: Really in that bottom tier.
1: Oh.
2: Ding dong.
4: Sorry, bud.
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1: Comes in from Kathleen, fake name. She says, I've been dating a man. Let's call him Garth. She put in brackets, party on, Wayne.
2: Nice.
1: For 6 months. I like this guy. Kathleen says we connect well. We both enjoy some outside-of-the-box stuff in the bedroom. Some non-conventional stuff.
3: Oh, yeah!
1: Garth recently asked me if he could introduce a warm bowl of canola oil to our activities.
2: Oh?
1: I asked, how? He said, let me show you. Huh? And then he just poured the oil on himself and kind of slid around on me. Garth listens to your show. So please, my confession is this. I was not a fan of your oil or your slip and slide performance. Too embarrassed to tell him yourself?
2: Yeah. Well, you know, you can use this show for anything.
1: For anything. We're here to open up the lines of communication.
2: If that's what you need to use this show for, you use it for that.
1: Do you guys have like a towel down or something?
2: Yeah, was there a tarp on that bed?
1: This is a rubber sheet situation.
2: Man.
1: He's poured it over himself? That's a gutsy move.
2: It's just going to be everywhere.
1: It is going to be everywhere. Yeah, I know. He's using it's like a wet room. You put down one of those painter's tarps.
2: Yeah, do you do it on the ground?
1: I don't know, man. Just slipping around like a seal. I'm like a porpoise. Yeah. I mean, it sounds fun, but not really the sexy way.
2: Oh.
1: More in like the slip and slide way.
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Metallica kicking off 90s at 9 here on 97.7 Hits FM, as well as your Thanksgiving long weekend. How's it going? It's Ryan hanging out with you for the next couple of hours. What are your plans this weekend? I want to know, what kind of families do we have in Hits FM? Are you the kind of family to have your Thanksgiving dinner on the Saturday? Are you more of a Sunday, Monday kind of crew? Or are you listening to me right now going, Ryan, we've already had our dinner. Are you a Friday kind of family? I don't think I know anybody who has their Thanksgiving dinner the first day of the long weekend. Let's just get it out of the way. We want the rest of the weekend to chill. Get out of my house. Have the dinner. Have your stuffing, your cranberry sauce, and get out of my face. Is that your family? Let me know. 977-977. Hey, everyone has their own thing. If you're a Friday kind of family, to each their own. We've got lots of great tunes on the way for 90s at 9, including The Hip and The Offspring after Echoline Crush on Hits FM.

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So maybe if you realized last week I did not do a show, and I know that the three of you were very upset, but that is because I think I have a pretty good reason. I moved in to my very first apartment. Yay! It's been a lot of week. It's been a lot of work this past week. Slowly but surely, it is feeling less and less like an Airbnb and more like an actual home that I can come back to and live in and sleep in. Honestly, the first week, up until like yesterday, it was feeling like an Airbnb, and I don't really know where I am yet, but I'm starting to get my bearings. It's really nice, living on my own for the very first time. How was your first place? Do you remember it? What was it like? Was there anything unique? Let's reminisce about that together. 977-977. Shoot me a text. 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
1: You hit them with your finishing move. 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

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It's Ryan. I mentioned that I moved into my very first apartment last week. So that means I no longer live off of my free family meals. And that has led me to the discovery that I have something I like to call BCD. And BCD, boy cooking disease. It's pretty bad. Like, it's... Here, let me tell you what I've been eating for the past week, alright? So this is without my family's cooking, I'm left to my own devices, and this is what I've been making myself. For the past week, it has been unseasoned ground beef and rice. Along with unseasoned ground beef and sweet potatoes. To switch it up, I bought a store-bought, ready-to-go rotisserie chicken with, you guessed it, rice. I would love to blame it on, this is my first time living on my own. I didn't, go away for school or anything. This is my first experience living off of myself, completely alone. And it's been a moving week, so I'm gonna go with some easy stuff. But I know 4 months down the road, I'm gonna be eating the same stuff. Here's Sloan on It's FM.

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It's Ryan. You can find me on socials at rwillyradio. I'll be hanging out with you for the next little bit on your Friday night, kicking off the long weekend for Thanksgiving. We've got some great music on the way. Chili Peppers, Rage Against the Machine coming up after 10, as well as Canada Rocks, Nirvana up next on Hits FM.

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1: All right, it's just after 10 o'clock, and that is when I like to do my weekly segment here on Hits FM. It's called Canada Rocks, and as always, you can shoot me a text, 977-977. Let me know what Canadian band, Canadian artist you would like to hear. Now, I have been talking a lot tonight about how I moved into my very first apartment last week, so I thought I would try and find a Canadian song to theme that off of. We're going off of Sam Roberts' 2003 album, We Were Born Aflame. Now, this song talks a lot about how life can just pass you by without you even realizing it. And let me tell you that it is not until you are sitting alone all by yourself in your brand new basement apartment eating unseasoned ground beef with rice that you realize that you're all grown up. 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

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It's Ryan. Tonight was the home opener for the newest AHL additions, the Hamilton Hammers. We were giving away tickets here on Hits FM for that game. I've been checking the score throughout the show here, and unfortunately for the Hammers, ends in a double overtime loss to the Toronto Marlies. Even in preseason, the Hammers got pretty close to beating the Marlies, but didn't quite get there, and unfortunately, same result tonight. Now, they will be back in action at home at TD Coliseum on Friday, where they will play. Now, this is crazy for the start of the season for a brand new expansion team to have three of their first four games in franchise history against the reigning champions. Toronto Marlies, three games in a row. So if you miss tonight, don't worry, because it's almost like a baseball series. They'll be in action on Sunday afternoon, 3 o'clock, and then next Friday, the 16th, at 7. Oh, sorry, that's against the Rochester Americans. Maybe I should check my facts before I say it on the radio. Anyways, let me know if you're going to check out a game. 977-977. I'd like to check out a game myself. I haven't been to a hockey game in forever. Last hockey game I think I was at was when I was a little kid and I went to an Ice Dogs game. And I got somehow lost and separated from my dad. It's actually a traumatizing story. Maybe I'll tell it actually after Bad Wolves on Hits FM.

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Getting some texts over at 977-977. Some great reviews, even though the Hamilton Hammers did lose their home opener against the Toronto Marlies. Some classic rock'em sock'em hockey. They got a tough roster, like a feisty roster. I think that's always good for a team that's newly relocated. You gotta have some punch. Literally, you gotta have some punch. Also, playing against your newly acquired rivals, who are also the reigning champions, you gotta bring it to them. The Hammers did lose in a shootout tonight against the Marlies, unfortunately, but they are back in action tomorrow. Tomorrow afternoon, actually. Nice afternoon game for the Thanksgiving long weekend. They actually, so I did mention that the Marlies and Hammers, they play three games in a row against each other. That's how the Hammers open up their inaugural season. But the Marlies and Hammers play again later in October, that time in Toronto, but on the 21st. Four times in a month against the reigning champions. That's a tough start for the Hamilton Hammers. But we do have one win under our belts, Belleville Senators. First game of the season, that was a 5-2 win. And so far, the Marlies seem to be the kryptonite to the Hammers. But eventually, we will play other teams. Hopefully. Rochester Americans will be the next team that isn't the Marlies. The Hammers will play Friday, October 16th. That's in Hamilton at TD Coliseum. We got the Sheepdogs up next on Hits FM.

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It's Ryan. That is going to do it for me tonight. Hits Nation, thank you so much for hanging out with me on a Friday night, heading into the Thanksgiving long weekend. Whatever you get up to, I hope you have a fantastic time. 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I'm really pumped for stuffing. Stuffing's my absolute favorite. 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I'll be back next Friday night starting at 9 o'clock. And again, Hits Nation, you have a fantastic weekend. 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Leaving you with some Chili Peppers on Hits FM.

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Good morning, Hits Nation. Happy Saturday to you and yours. It's Jonathan in to kick off the long weekend here. 3 days for me over the Thanksgiving weekend. What do you got lined up? We'd love to hear about it. You can text me throughout the show, 977-977. You can give me a call, 905-688-9797. Maybe our conversation might make it to the air. We'll see. At Jonathan on air. So you're going to find me on the socials. Busy weekend. Long weekend. Also doubling as my wedding anniversary weekend as well. That's coming up on Monday. Lots planned. Going to see one of my favorite, maybe the musician that made me a musician, maybe the musician that may be a radio personality, going to see one of his side projects tomorrow night. We'll talk about that on the show. All the usual stuff. Motorsports mouth off. Let's do that. Hockey. We'll check in on my football picks tomorrow on the show. But today, it's a gorgeous Saturday to kick off a long weekend. What do you got planned? What are you up to? I want to hear about it. I want to know. Let's soundtrack it. Pat Benatar on the way. Kicking off the show. Greta Van Fleet. Love or leave her. It's Hits FM. Good morning.

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Monkey Ranch Foo Fighters Hits FM. My name is Jonathan Textbox. Alive and well on a Saturday morning with long weekend plans. From Tom, we've got drinking and more drinking. Sounds like a good weekend. Jer, writing in, texting in, saying, hey, John. Headed north on Sunday for a week. My dad's building the house, so I'm headed up to help. Sounds fun. This is like a lake house, because that's extra fun, although not a great time to be working outside. Although, I guess you'd probably still rather work in this kind of condition than dead of summer heat, especially if you're up north with the bugs and maybe if you're on the water. Yeah, fair enough. Good weekend for it. And Derek writing in saying, it's cropping day for me. Happy anniversary. I don't think he means photos, but what do I know? Stay out of it, CCR hits.

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1: And it's the SS Beefy. 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

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It's 97.7 Hits FM. Jonathan at the White House of Rock hanging out with you today for the long weekend. And let me just say, I had one kind of chore to kick off the long weekend, something to help out at my mom's place. But my life has been forever changed by a particular tool, a particular device that, well, I don't know what I did before this. I gotta say, sometimes it's good to spend the money on the tools. We'll get into this coming up.

Van Halen, Jump on Hits, Southern Ontario's best rock. It's Jonathan in with you on a Saturday, almost at Sunday, jumping ahead. Wishing I was getting through this weekend. You know what it was? It's because Friday I spent doing a Saturday morning activity. The leaves. This year, though, I will say, you know, I get the text from my mom. Are you going to come over and maybe do the leaves ahead of us hosting Thanksgiving? Yeah, I can do that. No problem. She did invest in one of those like vacuum leaf blower kind of things. So it just like sucked up the leaves into a bag and then I got to dump it out into the brown bags and put it at the curb. So much easier. Life has been forever changed and I will never go back. The rake? Retire him. I don't care. You're telling me I can just vacuum the front yard and it looks immaculate after? It looks probably better than had I raked, because you know when you rake, you're going to break some leaves up and then the little bits get left behind, and as much as you try to get them all into the pile, it doesn't work. And then what, you got to shovel them in by hand, or you're going to bust out the snow shovel to do it? There are some tools and some things in life that are worth investing in. And for me, after this experience, I will say the combination leaf vacuum and blower, worth the money. 977-977. If you've got a tool that you've used in life that you would say is 100% worth the money, let me know about it. Text me. 977-977-977. It's a gorgeous day out. I don't want to be that guy. That's probably a good day to get the leaves. Billy Talent on Hits.

with Butterfly Wings. Smashing Pumpkins, Hits FM. Jonathan with you and someone texting in, yes. Probably would have been smart rather than playing Viking Death March. Falling Leaves would have been very appropriate from Billy Talent there. Some of these things you think of after the fact, okay? It's okay. But we want to talk after I spent the day doing leaves yesterday, but not by rake, not having to pick them up, not scooping them on a shovel. My mom invested in one of those vacuum blower things that'll actually like chews up the leaves and bags them behind you, and then you dump that bag into another bag. So much easier. So much better. Even the fact, I didn't even mind the fact that it's not battery operated. It was actually corded and I had to drag a cord around. It still was better and worth it than busting out the rake. I ask you, what's a tool that's always worth the investment or something that you've discovered? Like, well, someone here saying battery powered weed whacker. Picked up a DeWalt one. Best thing if you don't have a big yard. Fair. I hate weed whacking, but I'd hate it a lot more if I had to drag a cord around, so I get that. James writing in, caliper piston tool lifesaver. Sure. I'm going to pretend I know what that is. Maybe I've encountered it. Maybe I understand it. Maybe I don't. Either way, I've never used one in my life, but James, I trust you that it's very effective and very useful. Go do those leaves. They're staring at you out the window. Or go buy something to vacuum up the leaves. Then go do that. I don't know. I'm not going to tell you how to live your life. I'm just telling you, your yard probably has leaves in it.

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10 over 10, Royal Blood, Hits FM. My name is Jonathan, and if you're new around these parts, it's time for What Do You Want to Know at Noon? Your chance to ask a radio host whatever it is that you can possibly think to ask them. I mean, I prefer, you know, life advice, career advice, relationship advice. I'm pretty good with the advice stuff. Sometimes. Anyways. But it could be anything. You could ask me for music recs. You want to talk stuff I'm qualified to talk about, like loud guitars and fast cars? We could do that. This or that. It's either ors, would you rathers. You come up with the questions. I'll come up with the answers. What do you want to know at noon? Right here on Hits FM. 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

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It's Jonathan with you, and it's time for What Do You Want to Know at Noon? If you've got a question, I've got an answer, you can text it into the show. You can join me live on Instagram, as some folks are doing right now. At 977HitsFM on Instagram. Join the chat, comment your questions there, or, like I say, text them in. We got to start with Candace, who is asking the real important questions in life. Is water wet, or does it make things wet? And Candace, water is not inherently scientifically wet. Wet is a state of something being covered in a liquid. A solid that has become covered in a liquid is wet. So a liquid already being liquid cannot be covered in liquid. See what I mean? So, scientifically, we know water makes things wet. It is not in itself wet. Another text message coming in. Jonathan, who you got for Charlotte? NASCAR-wise. Good question. In the Kyle Busch car, Kyle Larson last week was on a roll. Came up short. I kind of like what I saw from Chase Briscoe last week. I feel like Hamlin's got to get off the Schneid. I think no practice, no qualifying either because it rained out all day today. Probably going to be a wild card race tomorrow. But I still think Larson's going to be the favorite. Sneaky favorite. I'll pick Byron. Josh writing in, what is going on with these local guys getting nailed at Oswego and Fulton? Well, Josh, if you ain't cheating, you ain't trying. They're trying to come up with ways to get ahead, ways to do things more efficiently, more affordably. You try to skirt the rules sometimes, you know? I think the other thing, too, is that if you're talking local guys, I mean, it depends. In the Williamson case, he's been running all over the place. But, like, you know, I don't know. Josh, I would just simply say that I think when it comes to dirt racing, everybody's got something going on. It's just a matter of how good you are at hiding it and how closely people want to look at your stuff. And when you're looking, when you're winning more, people are going to look at your stuff a lot harder. That's what I'll say about that. Just checking if I missed anything in the live stream. I don't think we have yet. Jonathan, what are your plans for your anniversary? Heard you talking about that earlier on the week. Wedding anniversary is Monday. On air all weekend. But we are going to try and get up to Toronto for a concert tomorrow night. Do a little hotel stay. And then I've got some surprises planned. And I'm pretty sure my wife's listening right now. So I'm not going to give all of that away, but I will say one of the fun things that we do for our anniversary is we do a coin flip every year for who has to plan next year's anniversary. So my wife lost on our wedding day, so she had to plan year one. I lost last year, so we'll have to coin flip as part of it as well. So, someone challenging my science here. It's scientifically proven that if you have more than one H2O molecule, then each molecule is wet with another molecule. Water is wet. That's not the science that I read when I was answering that question. Because again, how do you distinguish which molecules aren't connected? Like, if you're talking water molecules, there's going to be multiple connecting multiple. To make one full liquid, which again, wet is determined as a solid being covered in a liquid. I feel like whatever scientists want to say, just to prove a point or just to argue, they will find a way to say. That's what I've learned about science. They either get paid to prove something by somebody who wants a certain answer, or they just want to be argumentative. I'm not feeling argumentative, so I'm parking it there. Aerosmith now. Thanks for all the questions. We'll do this again tomorrow. Hits FM.

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My name is Jonathan. Got a three-pack of tunes lined up for you, including a TV show theme song, latest from Pretty Reckless. And here's Van Halen, Running with the Devil on Hits.

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Ram Jam, Black Betty, Hits FM. Jonathan at the White House of Rock with you today. And yeah, are we just a couple weeks into the NHL season? Yes. Did I already forget to set my fantasy hockey lineups yesterday? Yeah. Is three teams too much to manage when it comes to fantasy hockey on top of a fantasy football team? Who's to say? I'm going to help us all out and tee up the NHL world today with Let's Do That Hockey in about two songs from now. How's your favorite NHL team doing? You can let me know. 977-977. Maybe they're in action today. Maybe they're off. But it is a busy one on Saturday. We'll dive into hockey and more coming up. Finger 11 now. Hits.

0: The kids aren't all right. Offspring Hits FM. It's Jonathan with you, big hockey guy, and of course, Thanksgiving long weekend, a lot of football talk. But it's a heavy NHL day today. Let's dive into it. Let's do that hockey.
1: I'm having fun here at the hockey game. Lots of fun hockey going on. But hey, as they say in hockey, let's do that hockey.
0: Yeah, let's do that hockey. Let's have a look at the NHL board. What is going on in the world of the NHL today? Well, we already have one game underway. Flyers and Bruins. Puck drop just a little while ago. Carl Brown's Vancouver Canucks. They're in action today, 3:30 in New Jersey, taking on the Devils. My Buffalo Sabres playing host to the Utah Mammoth tonight. First black and red game of the year. Looking forward to that. Joey Brix's Montreal Canadiens hosting the Red Wings for an Atlantic battle in an all-original six matchup, I should say. And Soper Senators playing host to the Nashville Predators. Other Canadian teams in action. The Leafs are in Colorado. Calgary Flames hosting the Ducks. Oilers, they get the early one today. They're in San Jose at 4 p.m. for a Pacific Division battle. In total, it's a busy night in the NHL. Look at 14 games on the schedule. Set your lineups accordingly. Paying a lot of attention to the NHL this year. A, because I'm obviously a big fan. My Sabres made the playoffs, so I'm really invigorated on that after last season. But also I'm hosting a post-game podcast for the Sabres now as well. So you can check that out through my socials at Jonathan On Air if you're a big Sabres fan or just want to join in on some hockey talk around 10 o'clock or 9:30-ish or so tonight. Go Buffalo! Hope your favorite team wins unless you're somehow a Utah fan, which I have not yet met a Utah fan in Southern Ontario. I'm sure there's one, somebody who wants to be different, but I have not yet met them. Let's go, Buffalo. Don't forget to set those lineups, like I say. Bad Wolves on the way. Here's the Tea Party. It's Southern Ontario's best rock, 97.7 Hits FM.

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1: If you were shrunk down, like in the movie Honey, I Shrunk the Kids, what's a food you'd love to jump into?
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Grace 2, Tragically Hip, Hits FM. My name is Jonathan. Got some text messages coming in. Hockey-wise, tough break for Davis and his New York Rangers. Yeah, they got some bad news. Igor Shesterkin, done for the season, as he writes in. Hate that for you, Davis. Does wish my Sabres well, though, and I appreciate that. I also feel your pain, Davis, as Igor Shesterkin was not just a goalie I had in one of my fantasy hockey leagues. He was a keeper from last year, so I've got regrets. Another person writing in, John, Habs fan here. I like the Mammoth jerseys. Mammoths versus Buffaloes, good shirt matchup. Have a good one. Yeah, you know what? Sabres are in the black and red goat heads tonight. The Mammoth jerseys are very nice. I will give them that. We love a good jersey matchup. Doors, break on through. Hits FM.

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Don't Want to Go Home Tonight, 3 days grace on Hits FM. Jonathan hanging out at the White House. Rock coming up. Got to get something from Nirvana. Got to kick off the hour with something from Nickelback. I'll give you the details on their shows coming up, too, in case you missed the announcement. Right now, For Whom the Bell Tolls, it's Metallica.

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The stock cars are parked safely away as the monsters of Merrittville take over the clay for two shows. 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

There's Nickelback with Rattle the Cage on Hits FM. Big news for Nickelback. Earlier in the week, they announced a massive tour across not just North America, but pretty much the entire world. The Everything Under the Sun World Tour, which is going to kick off in February in Pittsburgh. If you want to catch them somewhat locally, we got basically three opportunities to do so. March 20th, they're in Hamilton at TD Coliseum. March 21st, they're in Toronto at Scotiabank. And if for some reason you can't get tickets to those shows, there is a Buffalo option as well, as they're playing the 24th of March at KeyBank Center. So, going to be a busy stretch for Nickelback in 2027. Lots of opportunities for you to catch them. And make sure that you are all signed up for any of the pre-sales. 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

Blink 182 on Hits. My name's Jonathan. Text message coming in says, are you guys doing anything special at the warehouse this Friday for the Jailbirds? Well, I'm the weekend guy, so I'm the last to find out anything anyways. But I am hoping to be there if I don't have to work. It's potentially a conflict, but I'm doing my best to be there that night and rocking out with the Jailbirds on their return to the warehouse, the site of their Rock Search Championship success, bringing along former Rock Search champs in Gravely and Foolproof as well. That's going to be a great lineup, great show. Hope to see you there. What's going to be planned? I don't know. I mean, it's the band's show as much as it's our show. Who knows? I'm sure we'll get something fun going. And regardless, you should be there because the Jailbirds rip, Gravely rip, Foolproof rip. Just awesome night of music back at the warehouse this coming Friday here in St. Catharines. It's a Rock Search anniversary show, if you will.

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0: Temptation Tea Party on Hits FM. Jonathan here with you at the White House of Rock. Coming up, got the Hit Sounds Adoptable Dog of the Week. 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

0: It's time for the Hits Hounds Adoptable Dog of the Week with Jonathan.
1: A good boy.
2: Yes, it is indeed time for the Hits Hounds Adoptable Dog of the Week. Back at it with a dog that I feel as though is perfect for somebody out there in Hits Nation. His name is Moose. He is a 5-year-old boxer mastiff mix with this beautiful red coloring to his coat and slightly darker ears as well. He is currently at the Welland location of the Niagara SPCA on 60 Provincial Street. He's been with the Niagara SPCA since December in search of his forever home. Moose is a mature mutt, I would say. He is treat motivated and quite gentle with people when taking those treats. He walks incredibly well on his leash, as I found out when I took him around the property at the Welland and Niagara SPCA location. He is a bit of a doofus as well and can be quite playful. Seems like he would do great in being like somebody's backyard buddy, especially like for barbecues through the summer. And, you know, he's the dog kind of running around at the party. For anyone who is looking for a companion to have a chill summer with, but also maybe spend some time outside with, Moose is your man. He would do best in a home where he is the only pet, as he is not exactly friendly with other dogs. So a home where he's the only pet would be best for him. And probably no small kids, because he is a little bit on the bigger side, although again, a very gentle dog, so probably would be fine with maybe some older kids who can maybe respect his boundaries a little bit better and know that if he knocks them over, it's not his fault. 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Moose is our Hits Hounds Adoptable Dog of the Week.

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Under the Bridge, Red Hot Chili Peppers on Hits FM. Jonathan Ian at the White House of Rock with you. No racing to talk about from Merrittville Speedway. That's all wrapped up. There is, of course, the Monster Truck Shows. One more still to go later today. You can grab tickets for that over on MerrittvilleSpeedway.com. Now, there are some local names hitting the dirt not too far from us as part of Super Dirt Week. I'll update you on that. Set the stage for other motorsports throughout the weekend. The Motorsports Mouth Off is on the way. First up, Odds with Eat My Brain on Hits.

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0: Reeves. There's Billy Talon on Hits FM. My name is Jonathan. Big racing guy here at Hits FM. I'm the motorsports expert, not the wrestling expert. Someone wanted to text in and talk about wrestling earlier. I am not the guy to do that unless we were going to discuss Tom Mintz's domination in the Goldberg truck in the early 2000s of Monster Jam, or how Medusa always had a sick looking monster truck back in the day. That's the extent of my wrestling knowledge. The monster truck tie-ins. Anyways, let's get to it. Well, hang on. Let's get to the right button. This guy.
1: Lights out, and away we go.
0: Yeah. All right. We got to get into what's going to be a busy day, hopefully, in the world of NASCAR. Everything rained out today in Charlotte, so that includes the O'Reilly series, like the AHL equivalent of NASCAR. They were set to race this afternoon. That's been pushed to tomorrow night at 8 p.m. The Cup race will be racing. They're going to be going at 3 p.m. tomorrow. No qualifying, no practice. Good luck, everybody. Based on that, I think probably going to be a Toyota day. Feel like maybe Tyler Reddick will be fast. Denny Hamlin's got to get back in this championship chase at some point. Kyle Larson's on a heater right now. Has finished, I think, second, first in his last four races. So he'll probably be pretty good. Again, Hendrick Motorsports, always good at Charlotte. So that is the NASCAR side of things. Formula One tomorrow at 8 a.m. is the Singapore Grand Prix. I don't really have a feel for this one. The fact that Max Verstappen won last week has me all screwed up. I'm like, is Max back? Is he back? He's starting from pole tomorrow. That's dangerous. So, Max Verstappen leads Charles Leclerc and Lewis Hamilton to green tomorrow, on the Marina Bay Street Circuit. I'm always bad with the European and the, Asian pronunciations from Formula One. But either way, the Singapore Grand Prix, it's an early one. Wake up for it if you want. NASCAR throughout the afternoon. Shout out to the locals. Super Dirt Week ongoing down at Oswego. Last night, Alex Yankowski won the whole thing with the Salute the Troops 150 for the 358 modified. St. Catharines native Matt Williamson finished fourth. Brad Rouse, Merrittville local, finished 34th after starting 39th. Gary Lindberg, modified champion from Merrittville, ended up 19th after starting 10th. And that was the race last night. The Super Dirt Car Series race, the Billy Whitaker's 200 tonight. Shout out to all the locals in that one as well. And good luck to Nigel Pendekoski in the ongoing Sportsman 75 event from Oswego. Happening right now if you want to stream that. Dirt Vision's got all of it. Beastie Boys. No sleep till Brooklyn. You want to talk motorsports anytime with me? Text me or follow me at Jonathan on Air.

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Jonathan with you, and I am out of here. It's been a blast hanging out, Hits Nation, but I am off to go enjoy my Saturday evening. 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At 977 Hits FM is where you're gonna keep up with all things Hits Nation on social media. 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Don't forget, Joey Bricks has your medal after midnight. Later on tonight, whatever it is that you get up to, hope your Saturday night is more than just all right, and I'll talk at you later.

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1: 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This one guy, God, he was loaded. 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He's like, "That's Carl Brown from Hits FM." His girlfriend runs up to a bald guy who is standing near me.
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